this is Hank O'Neill. This is also Chiaroscuro Records, Radio, and Webstream, a library of fine jazz recordings heard round the world from WVIA HD3, Scranton, Wilkes-Barre, and Hazleton, Pennsylvania, USA. For more information, go to wvia.org.

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1: I'm Andrew Sordoni, former chairman and producer for Chiaroscuro Records. We had many memorable recording sessions during the years that Hank O'Neill and I were collaborators, partners, and stewards of this remarkable company. The reason we gave Chiaroscuro Records to WVIA was to ensure long-term stewardship and the preservation of the material, but more importantly, the respect that this all of this artwork, this musical artwork, deserves. And WVIA has as part of its mission to entertain and educate. And this is just one more resource for WVIA and Chiaroscuro to be partners in fulfilling that mission.

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1: Thank you. This next number is a song called Constantly, and it's written by Dick Dickinson. So it's your move. He wrote it, and he's going to play it, so... where are you, Vic? Vic! There he is. There he is. Just him from New Zealand.

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0: Thank you. How about a hand for our special guest, Lou Donaldson? And also our surprise special guest, the magnificent Arturo Sandoval.
1: Now we'll have Buck Clayton playing. Yeah. Buck, you're famous. Buck is going to play Stompin' at the Savoy. There you go.

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1: Thank you very much.

Hi, this is Terry Gibbs. I think probably some of the most fun I ever had was recording for Chaos Hero Records. We recorded live on the cruise. You don't feel like you're recording. And when you're having fun on a cruise, eating all that food, and you're getting a chance to play a lot of jazz, you can't make better records than we just did.

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1: 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This one titled, Now Ain't That Funk For You.
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0: Thank you very much. Of course, you recognize that tune is All or Nothing at All.
1: Hi, this is saxophonist Virginia Mayhew. I was thrilled when Hank O'Neill and Andy Sordoni approached me about recording for Chiaroscuro. They recorded so many great jazz artists, and I was honored to become a part of their label. Nene Green was my first official recording, and Chiaroscuro made it so easy. I was able to bring in the great pianist Kenny Barron, in addition to my regular band of Ingrid Jensen, Harvey S., Adam Cruz, and Leon Parker. Kenny Barron was amazing, such an incredible musician, sweetheart, and a total pro. I think his presence not only elevated the music, but also opened a lot of doors for me. Hank and Andy of Chiaroscuro Records put me on the map, and I will forever be grateful.
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And now, our pianist set the mood as he makes an introduction to Love Walked In. Willie the Picker Pickens.

0: Bob and his guys are going to play. Is this on, Bob?
1: We're on.
0: Is it on?
1: Yeah. Way on.
0: They're going to play a song called Undecided, written by famous trumpet player Charlie Shavers.

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Good evening, ladies and gentlemen. Thank you. Welcome to Tinkler's Motor Inn. We're about to bring to you the first section of our show. If you've noticed the amount of microphones we have here, we're recording here. We've been recording for 3 days, Thursday, Friday, and tonight. And the recordings will be out within about 5 or 6 months. It'll be known as recordings from Dinkler's. So if you applaud, you might hear your hand. You see. But some of these numbers that we'll be doing, I think you've heard before, but it'd be nice to pick the recording up and have for reminiscing sakes. My co-workers are Bert Dollander drums and Hank Young bass, and thank you. And Tiny Crimes, who will be joining us very shortly on the guitar. We'll be playing numbers from yesteryear up until the present day, and we'd like to sort of start off with a bright thing that's called Perdido. And after which we will be playing other numbers we hope that you recognize as we go along in our program. This is your musical host, Earl Father Hines, and G, but you're wonderful. We hope you enjoy our program. Thank you.

0: 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Thank you so much.
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0: Dr. Smith, finest organ player in the country. 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
1: Hello, everyone. Thanks for listening. This is George Young. 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
1: Is this on? Oh, sorry, you don't care for that first number. Now, no laughing between numbers, please. Our next number, as I recall, was first introduced by Ethel Waters about 1923-24. It's a song called, have these guys been introduced?
2: Yeah.
1: They have? I'm sorry to hear that. Well, we have a name. The name of the song is "Sugar." The thing that Ethel Waters introduced a long time ago, and Dick Welch is going to take the introduction. Take it, Dick.
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0: 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He's gonna come over.
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This is saxophonist John Gordon. Back in the early 90s, Hank O'Neill of Chiaroscuro Records and I spoke about making a quartet recording. And we did that in early 92 with a great band with Kevin Hayes, Scott Colley, and Bill Stewart on drums. And the great Phil Woods, one of my all-time heroes and a teacher and a great friend, was also a part of that recording. And we were very honored to have him. Another hero of both Phil and mine, and in fact all of us who are jazz musicians, Benny Carter, were on a live record that we made at a floating jazz festival at a jazz cruise in the spring of 94. And we were really thrilled to have Benny Carter and Phil both on that particular record date with that group. And that was a different band with Bill Charlap, Sean Smith, and Tim Horner. And that was really a thrill to make these records at the time, and they were a big learning experience for me and a great honor to play with such great musicians.

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This is Chiaroscuro Records radio and web stream. Inspired performances and original jazz compositions heard around the world from WVIA HD3, Scranton, Wilkes-Barre, and Hazleton, Pennsylvania, USA. 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

Now we're going to invite my old friend and colleague, the good doctor of notes, Frank Foster. Let's hear it for Frank Foster. All right. And we're going to play a do it. We're going to ask Len Seaton to make an introduction for us for My Funny Valentine.

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0: Now we're going to play a ballad.
1: For our last number.
0: Yeah.
1: But first,
0: For our concluding number.
1: For our concluding number.
0: This is a ballad written by Ruby Brack. Will you shut up?
1: Well, can I tell them what your name is? They might like to know. Would you say hello to my illustrious partner, Mr. George Barnes, over here? George? Yeah.
0: I beg your pardon, Ruby.
1: That's all right, George.
0: That's my illustrious partner, Ruby Brad.
1: Thank you, George.
0: And with us on guitar, I mean the other guitar over there, that's Wayne Wright.
2: Hi, Wayne.
0: And in the back is Michael Moore.
1: Yeah, Michael.
3: For the people.
1: little hand for the feedback.
0: Yeah. Nice. And now we're going to play a ballad written by Ruby Brack, which is called "With Time for Love."
1: All right.

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0: That's fun, man. That really is fun.
1: Yeah, weaving willow. Weaving willow.
2: My next selection, I had the pleasure composing this number. Recorded it some years ago with Count Basie. Count Basie made the money. I'm sorry, we were good friends. The title of it is Going to Chicago. Thank you. And I will also do some of the blues that I've recorded down through the years. Hope you like it.

Hi, I'm Ted Rosenthal, and you're listening to the Chiaroscuro channel, and I was happy to play on the Jerry Mulligan songbook, and I hope you hear that CD and many other great ones that are part of the Chiaroscuro label.

0: Hello, this is jazz bassist composer Sean Smith. Working with Chiaroscuro was a real treat. You know, this was my first recording, and this band was a new band, and we were all very anxious to get the music out there. Now, with Chiaroscuro, they allow you to do what you, essentially do what you want. It's a sort of an artistic carte blanche. And we were able to record the music we wanted for the lengths of time we wanted. And we were never told what to do, never controlled. We were only encouraged by the label. And this is something, as, in case you don't know, which is a very rare thing. And we're grateful, very grateful for that.
1: This is Hank O'Neill. This is also Chiaroscuro, Records, Radio, and Webstream, a library of fine jazz recordings heard round the world from WVIA HD3, Scranton, Wilkes-Barre, and Hazleton, Pennsylvania, USA. 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

Folks, we have a very special treat for all of us, especially for me. My first hero of the instrument and teacher and now good friend, Mr. Phil Woods, is going to join us for this set. It's in blues. Thank you.

0: Thank you very much for Mr. Phil Woods.
1: I'd like to introduce these guys. Dave McKenna's on the Steinberg over here. Jack Lesberg is on the bass fiddle. Cliff Lehman is on the drums. There's not many left. Dick Dickinson is on slide trombone. Dick trains Cassius Clay. More about that later. And this imposter behind me, Bobby Hackett, playing the cornet. There we are. Good to meet you. Here we go.

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Good evening. By the way, I'm recording, so if you talk too loud, it'll be on the record. If you talk too loud, it'll be on the record. I'm recording. Whisper. Thank you.

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And while we're on the subject of Duke Ellington, we're going to play two pieces from Ellington's The Queen's Suite. Two very beautiful selections. The first one is called The Single Petal of a Rose, followed by Sunset and the Mockingbird.

0: Bill.
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0: Well, now this time is us, me and you.
1: I mean it.
0: Yeah, we're talking about some of the cats we used to play with. Now, what is that you said you used to? You made a record with?
1: I played with Bessie Smith.
0: You know, I played with Freddie Caput one night, man. All the bass players in Chicago must have got drunk or something. They say, well, get the kid and get him over there. So there I was up there with Freddie Caput. But that was long ago.
1: Well, I was playing with Frankie Fairfax in Philadelphia. Uh-oh. When Bessie Smith was on the bill.
0: Okay, so this time it's us.

Greetings. I'm Andrew Sordoni, former chiairman and producer of Chiaroscuro Records, and this is Chiaroscuro Records Radio and Web Stream. 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

0: I'm Andrew Sordoni, former chairman and producer for Chiaroscuro Records. We had many memorable recording sessions during the years that Hank O'Neill and I were collaborators, partners, and stewards of this remarkable company. The reason we gave Chiaroscuro Records to WVIA was to ensure long-term stewardship and the preservation of the material, but more importantly, the respect that this, all of this artwork, this musical artwork, deserves. And WVIA has as part of its mission to entertain and educate. And this is just one more resource for WVIA and Chiaroscuro to be partners in fulfilling that mission.
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Thank you. I was just sitting in the corner thinking how blessed I am. And I was thinking how blessed we all are. Of the billions of people on the planet, just think, we're the only ones listening to this music. Isn't that something? I love you guys. I love you.

Thank you. Let's give another nice round of applause to the great O.C. Smith, ladies and gentlemen. All right. Yeah.

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0: Thank you very much.
2: Hi, this is Terry Gibbs. I think probably some of the most fun I ever had was recording for Cash Girl Records. We recorded live on the cruise. You don't feel like you're recording. And when you're having fun on a cruise, eating all that food, and you're getting a chance to play a lot of jazz, you can't make better records than we just did.
3: That's it. Hey, baby. How gorgeous she looks. Ooh, la la. Okay. All right.
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We'd like to sort of change the tempo and play one of the compositions that brings another member of my organization to the bandstand. He's one of the popular guitarists of yesteryear. Some of you may have his recordings. And his name is Tiny Grimes. And here's a little thing that he does us call Rainy Day and Polka Dots and Moonbeams. Beautiful old tune.

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I'm Andrew Sordoni, former chiairman and producer of Chiaroscuro Records, and this is Chiaroscuro Records Radio and Webstream. 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

song called I Thought About You. Written by another imposter called Johnny Mercer. Hank is going to do it in single hand. We had to do it in Mercer. Here it is, Johnny Mercer.

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Thank you, Gus.

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This song is called I Can't Believe That You're in Love with Me. It also features this strange shower bath on the piano, this alto horn. I can't believe that you're in love with me.

I am Ted Rosenthal, and you're listening to the Chiaroscuro channel, and I was happy to play on the Jerry Mulligan songbook, and I hope you hear that CD and many other great ones that are part of the Chiaroscuro label.

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I like real pretty sweet music. I'm a sentimental person. The title of this song is You Don't Know What Love Is. That's a disagreement between two fools.

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0: pig.
1: 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Willie Pickens. Yeah. 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

Thank you. Thank you. Thank you very much. Joe Temperley, our reed section. How about it for Joe Temperley? And the Floating Jazz Festival trio consisting of Keeter Betts on bass. Jackie Williams on drums. And Junior Mance at the piano. Thank you. Thank you.

This is saxophonist Virginia Mayhew. I was thrilled when Hank O'Neill and Annie Sordoni approached me about recording for Chiaroscuro. They recorded so many great jazz artists, and I was honored to become a part of their label. Nene Green was my first official recording, and Chiaroscuro made it so easy. I was able to bring in the great pianist Kenny Barron, in addition to my regular band of Ingrid Jensen, Harvey S., Adam Cruz, and Leon Parker. Kenny Barron was amazing, such an incredible musician, sweetheart, and a total pro. I think his presence not only elevated the music, but also opened a lot of doors for me. Hank and Andy of Chiaroscuro Records put me on the map, and I will forever be grateful.

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Thank you. Bernard Harper on the drums. Len Seaton on bass. Richard Wines on piano. Thank you. That's it for this evening. We've done everything we can do to you. We've really enjoyed playing for you. I hope you've enjoyed it. Thank you very much.

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Here's a brand new one. We've never done this before. This is, no one's ever heard this. You'll like it.

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0: Thank you very much. Good evening, ladies and gentlemen.
1: I'd like to make you aware of all these great artists on the bandstand here. That's Willie Pickens at the piano. Keeter Betts, contrabasso. Bobby Shue on trumpet and flugelhorn. And George Young, saxophone.
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I don't want to get run over here. Phil Upchurch, he's got something for your buns.

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0: like a picture in a storybook. 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That's my type, yeah.
1: Yeah, tell her about it, Hootie.
2: She don't have to wave her hand.
1: Yeah, you're right about that. That's

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1: Oh yeah, got to have a stash. You know, one of them kind that's got a little, always got a little ready cash.
2: Not about it, Clyde.
1: You know what I mean, honey? Yeah,
2: right.
1: Just a little guy.

0: one other day.
1: Well, she don't have to wave her hand. All wear all of those fancy clothes.
0: That's right. I know what you're talking about.
1: I don't really care.
0: I know what you mean. Tell me about it.
1: If she dressed like the rest of the hoes.
0: That's right. Yeah, that's all right. I want a little girl.

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I'm Andrew Sordoni, former chiarmuan and producer of Chiaroscuro Records, and this is Chiaroscuro Records Radio and Webstream. 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